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1: Turn down the lights. Turn up the music. 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

0: sucker for you. Hi, Jessica. This is Delilah. What can I do for you?
1: Just wanted some of your positive energy.
0: I've got lots of that tonight.
1: Yes, you do.
0: So what can I help you with? Why are you feeling down? Why are you feeling like the Energizer Bunny is running out of batteries?
1: I think just power struggles.
0: With?
1: A spouse.
0: So tell me, talk to me, tell me what's going on. Tell me what I can give you some insights to.
1: I don't know. I went from one that, you know, didn't really care what I did and was extremely loose to one that it seems like I'm got about a 5 foot noose.
0: So are you starting to feel like your name should be Fido because you're on a leash?
1: Yes.
0: That's not good.
1: No. This has been 8 years.
0: And it's not getting any better?
1: No, I feel worse.
0: Well, you don't really need my advice. You just need a little courage.
1: Yeah, that's what people keep telling me without dragging the kids through the middle.
0: Well, the kids are going to get dragged through the middle. That's the reality.
1: I know, and I hate that.
0: Yeah, but here's the choice you have. The children will either be hurt by being dragged through the middle of something, or the children will be hurt by growing up in an environment where somebody is treated with less than dignity and respect.
1: And they know that. The older ones already feel that.
0: And let me tell you, I begged my mother for years to get away from my father because of the way that he treated her. And what happened is, because of the way that the dynamics that I was raised in and

0: And seeing her be abused and disrespected, guess what I grew up and did?
1: Oh, yes.
0: Okay.
1: Yes.
0: So you need a song.
1: Yes.
0: I will play a song and I will say a prayer and you will get the peace that you need and you will find the strength that you need to make the decisions that must be made.
1: Thank you.
0: And once those decisions are made, the rest will fall into place.
1: That's what I'm hoping.
0: Good luck.
1: Thank you.

0: Each night I come into the studio with one goal, one prayer, one thing in mind, and that is to be a calming presence in a chaotic world. Our world is chaotic. Our world has a lot of negativity. I stopped by the Dollar Tree this morning to get a black Sharpie because I'm making silhouettes for my daughter's prom on thick cardboard, and I needed a new Sharpie. And I was standing in line, and the person checking us out and the two people in line behind me were all talking about the state of the economy and gas prices and other things. And it just kept getting darker and heavier and more negative until I couldn't wait to get back to my car. And I wanted to say, yeah, but what about kids? What about laughter? What about love? What about joy? What about stupid jokes? What about springtime and flowers and dogwoods that are blooming? What about clouds in the sky and all the rhododendrons and beauty that surrounds us? What about that? Can we talk about that for just a minute? I want you to be informed. I want you to know what's going on. I don't want you to be caught unaware, but focusing on the negative, letting that take up space in your brain when you could be rejoicing in the beauty that surrounds us, especially this time of year. Don't do that. Go look at the sky. Go look at the clouds. Go look at a waterfall. Go outside. Go stand barefoot in the grass. Go feed the squirrels or the pigeons. Go outside and play. As your mommy used to say, go outside and play, and it will change your whole attitude. 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
4: 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Before, you'd have to take the data from the chat and manually copy and paste it into a new file. 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

0: Good evening. Welcome to the Delilah Show. Who is this?
1: Hi, this is Tim.
0: Hi, Tim. This is Delilah. What can I do for you?
1: Oh, Delilah, I've been listening to you for many years. You're a godsend and such a sweet voice, too.
0: Thank you. What can I do for you tonight?
1: Well, my wife, actually right next to me here, we've been together for 20 years now, since high school, actually. We're high school sweethearts. Four awesome, beautiful children. She's just amazing. She's an amazing mother and amazing wife. And Delilah, if you could really help me out with a real sweet song to dedicate to her, that would be fantastic.
0: And what is her name?
1: Her name is Amanda.
0: 20 years.
1: Yeah.
0: How old were you when you fell in love?
1: 18. We were just turning 19.
0: Kids. You were kids.
1: Oh, yeah. We were fresh.
0: And when you guys first fell in love and decided to make this a forever thing, how many people believed it would last?
1: To be honest with you, everybody was rooting for us. Everybody thought we were going to make it. Here we are.
0: Really? Usually when kids are that young, people are that young, everybody's like, you'll never make it. You're too young. But I'm glad you had people that believed in you.
1: Oh, me too. And it was amazing.
0: How old are the kids?
1: Oh, I have a boy that is 16. I also have three daughters. One's 13, one is 10, and my youngest is 4.
0: Oh, my goodness.
1: Oh, yes.
0: You guys are going to be parenting for quite a while to come.
1: Oh, forever and ever in the day.
0: I will play a sweet song for Amanda and your whole family.
1: That would be fantastic. Thank you so much, Delilah.
0: You have a good night.
1: You too.

0: So who is on your heart tonight? Who are you thinking of? Maybe it's a special child. Maybe it's a sweetheart. Maybe it's your beloved. Maybe it's your mom, since Mother's Day is coming up. My mom went home to be with God in heaven a long, long time ago, but I miss her so much. There are still times where I'll call my sister and say, man, I wish Mom were here. I want to share this with her. And she'll say, I was just thinking the same thing. Because as our kids grow and life changes, we so want to share those things with our mom. Is your mom still here, or do you have someone who is like a mother to you? For young people listening, I know there's a lot of young people that listen that are in foster care or have aged out of the system, and you're a motherless child. I hope that you know that God loves you and that you can have a good life, even in the absence of a loving mother. I know there are a lot of young people listening who are raised by single fathers who have to be dad and mom to them. And I am so proud of the dads who step up to the plate and take on those responsibilities and those challenges. We'll be back. 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

0: Ilea. This is Delilah. What can I do for you?
1: I'm in love with somebody who doesn't love me back. I don't know. I saw him last night, and he spent the whole day with me and my little girl, and we just had a really great time, and I miss him, and I just really wish he were back in my life, and he might be moving farther away from my life, which really blows, but...
0: What difference does it make where he moves or what he does if he's not a stupid, mad, head over heels in love with you?
1: Yeah, I guess you're right.
0: If he is not willing to say, baby, I love you, I want to be with you, I want to build my life around you, then you will be miserable.
1: Yeah, I guess you're right.
0: You deserve somebody who is stupid, happy, in love with you.
1: Thank you.
0: And if he's not, then he's not the one for you. Gosh, don't spend a minute of your life chasing after somebody and yearning for the affection of somebody who's not good to you. Take it from somebody who's been far too many years doing that. It's not a good way to live.
1: Yeah, I know.
0: And it sounds to me like you would be willing to compromise and put up with less than ecstasy and less than joy and less than happiness and less than love just to have this clown be in your life. And I don't mean to be mean when I say that. I'm sure he's a wonderful person or you wouldn't be in love with him.
1: He is. He's a wonderful person.
0: But he's a wonderful person who's not stupidly in love with you. And you need somebody who's stupidly in love with you. When the right guy comes along and when you say to him, I love you, he'll say, I love you too. And when you say to him, I miss you, he'll say, baby, I miss you so much too.
1: Yeah.
0: Okay?
1: Thank you.

0: Kathy, what can I do for you?
1: I would like to hear a song for me and my husband. We're having some little problems right now, but we met on a blind date 14 years ago, and just I need some our wedding songs.
0: Okay, Kathy.
1: Yep.
0: You're having some problems, you said. What kind of problems?
1: We're having a little bit of financial problems because I was involved in an accident with my three children and three other children, and I lost my job, and we're having a lot of problems right now, and I just want to hear our song so it can relieve some stress from me and for him.
0: Kathy, a song is not going to relieve stress.
1: Uh-huh.
0: It's a 3-minute band-aid on your heart, but that's all that it is. So let me ask you some questions. You've been together how many years?
1: 14.
0: And I know this isn't the first time you've hit rough times, is it?
1: No, it's not.
0: No. And it's not the last time you're going to hit rough times, is it?
1: Right.
0: So I will play Let's Make a Deal.
1: Okay.
0: I will play a song for you and hubby if you promise me that you will put your faith back where it belongs and just stop this silliness that's tearing you apart. You know, that which does not kill us makes us stronger. Are you going to let this make your relationship stronger, or are you going to let it tear you apart?
1: No, I need to make it stronger.
0: And are you going to do that fussing and fighting and being hurt and
1: No.
0: No.
1: No.
0: All right. Good luck, honey.
1: Thank you.

0: So how is your spring going? Even though I've got a little bit of a cold or allergies, I'm not sure which, I'm so excited because my planner boxes are almost done. For 2 years, I have been trying to put in planter boxes at the ranch where I'm living. I have a big field. I have a big garden. But you have to hike down a hill around a corner, and it's about a quarter of a mile away from the house. So I have been wanting, since I moved to this ranch, to put in planter boxes right outside my house, right outside the barn that I live in. And I finally got them done yesterday and planted. I've got all my tomatoes planted, peppers planted. I am ready, ready for spring, ready for all sorts of produce to be growing in my gardens. How about you? Do you plant a garden? Gardening is so good for you. It's good for your body. It's good exercise, but mostly it's good for your soul. I hope you at least have a planter box, a pot with tomatoes in it on your deck, on your porch, something to enjoy a bountiful harvest. I will be here all night long sharing your heart, sharing your calls, sharing your stories. 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

0: Michael, hi. Thank you for calling the Delilah Show. What can I do for you?
1: Well, I just wanted you to dedicate a song to my wife and that I've been with for 23 years and that I love so dearly. I tell her that I love her more than the stars and more the air she breathes.
0: What's your wife's name?
1: Her name is Teresa.
0: And how long have you and Teresa been together?
1: For 23 years.
0: Congratulations.
1: We've been married once and then married again. So I guess we're meant to be together forever.
0: You were married to each other and then divorced?
1: Yes, ma'am.
0: Why?
1: Well, we were having some problems then years ago, and then not even a year later, I got married her again. And I've been with her this time 10 years, I think, 11 years.
0: Well, if there was only a year in between, do we even have to count that?
1: We don't have to count that.
0: Yeah. You know, if it was 5 or 10 years, but I'm saying, you know, gosh, if it was... You know how some people rush into marriage too quick? It sounds like you rushed into divorce too quick.
1: Yeah, I know.

0: So what in the world is going on in your world tonight? Have you had a lot of stress in your relationships the last few days or the last few weeks? Maybe your heart has been battered about, or maybe other people's decisions have affected you. You know, as a parent, when we make decisions, especially decisions of the heart and relationships, it affects our kids deeply, more deeply than we can probably believe. If your heart is heavy tonight because of that kind of situation, my thoughts are with you. We'll be back with songs to ease the ache. 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

I got this sweet love letter from somebody who's been bitten by the love bug. Larry says, Delilah, I'm a long-haul trucker. Back about 6 months ago, I met Christine at a party we were both attending. There was something about her that just struck me deep, and I was not expecting it. After several weeks of us talking on the phone, I got back home. I felt the need to tell her how I felt. So I attempted to cook for her. I asked her to come over to my place, but I didn't tell her why. I felt like a complete idiot in the kitchen, but if anything, I'm stubborn. After what felt like 12 hours of dinner, which she said she loved, I finally told her how I was feeling. She said, it's about time. I was wondering if I was going to have to threaten you to get you to admit how you feel. Even though I work over the road and only get home about every 2 weeks, we spend every moment we can together. We both love listening to your show every night. So just know that she is going to yell at me for writing to you and requesting a special song just for her. But could you please play a special song just for this sweet lady? Thank you from Larry. Larry, I love you. I love my truck drivers. I love the men and women that work so

hard driving long haul truckers. So thank you. And yes, I will play a song for your sweet Christine. And I'm sure she is eager for you to get home and cook for her again.

0: Julie, I'm wonderful. I'm glad you're here tonight. What can I do for you?
1: So I was wondering if you could play a song for me for somebody very special.
0: Who is this someone special?
1: His name is Bob.
0: And what do you want to tell Bob?
1: That I love him very much.
0: Who is Bob? Bob boyfriend, Bob hubby, Bob what?
1: He's my boyfriend. When I first met him, he became my boss and then a friend, and then we developed a relationship, which he is no longer my boss anymore.
0: And was there attraction from the get-go?
1: Yeah, actually there was, yes.
0: And was that obvious in the hiring process, or did that come about later?
1: That came about later, much later.
0: How much later?
1: A couple months later.
0: So did you think he was a hottie from the get-go? Honestly?
1: Yes.
0: Yeah, you did.
1: But that's not why I wanted the job, though.
0: No, of course it's not. But that's why you were grinning after the interview.
1: Yeah.
0: Yeah, and why every time the phone would ring, if it was him, you would be, like, breathless for a moment.
1: Yes, absolutely. Yeah.
0: So now you're not working. He's not your boss anymore?
1: No, we work in the same place, but I just changed job places. I'm now a bear keeper instead of an entertainer under him.
0: A bear keeper?
1: Yes.
0: So you feed the bears?
1: Yes, I feed them and take them out and make sure they're okay and take care of them.
0: That is an interesting career field.
1: Yes, it is. Very interesting.
0: Wow. I could just imagine if you two end up together and getting married, what your wedding will be like.
1: No alligators involved.
0: Let me play a song for you two. You have a great night.
1: Okay, I appreciate it.
0: Bye-bye, honey.

A minute ago, I was talking about having your heart battered about. When things change, when relationships change, when jobs change, when family dynamics change, it's hard. Especially for people who don't do change well. For people who like things to stay the same. Who sleep with the same teddy bear year after year after year, or who have the same routines. When change comes along, it rocks the world. And when that change is something outside of your control, when that change is being forced upon you by other people, oh boy, that hurts. If you are somebody who resists change and you have had your world rocked, I hope that you can find a note of peace. And I hope that you can find that oftentimes a change that looks so painful and so scary is such a huge blessing in hindsight. 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
7: I think my biggest challenge was getting through to him to understand that love is real and you have goals.

0: Hi, good evening. Who's this?
1: This is David.
0: Hi, David. This is Delilah. How are you?
1: Good. How are you doing?
0: I'm wonderful. Excellent. Who's on your heart?
1: My wife, Renee. You know, she is such an awesome person. I love her to death. We've been together 12 years. You know, we've been through some hard times here recently. We separated for a little while. And we're trying to work things out. We got married really young.
0: How young?
1: I was 19. She was 18.
0: That's young.
1: Yeah.
0: That's definitely young.
1: Yes, it is. We've got three beautiful girls together. She's just an awesome person. I love her to death. She's an excellent mother. And by the grace of God, you know, I think he's putting us back together.
0: What song do you want to hear for this woman that you love so much and so desperately want to rebuild things with?
1: You know, I don't know. I'd like you to pick one for me because we've never had a song for each other.
0: Well, see, there's the problem. Therein lies the problem, my friend.
1: Right.
0: How can you expect to have a good, solid, lasting, forever relationship without your song? It just can't be done.
1: Okay.
0: Can't be done. So I will take it upon myself, David, because that's the kind of person I am, to pick out a really sappy, loves, just snuggle, huggle, baby, I need you. Please be mine forever. I can't imagine life without you. You're the best thing since sliced bread song.
1: Oh, and she is, I'm telling you. I don't know what I would do without her.
0: Well, let's hope you don't find that out.
1: I hope not.
0: What's her name again?
1: Her name is Renee.
0: Okay, let me get to work here, David.
1: Thank you so much.
0: Good luck.
1: All right, bye-bye.

0: You ever heard the expression, good things come to those who wait? You know that expression? I stink at being patient. I do. When I come up with a thought, when I come up with an idea, when I come up with something creative, I want to paint or I want to draw, it's just, it's bursting out of me. I don't want to wait. I don't want to wait. I am not good at being patient, but sometimes you have to be. Sometimes you have to be, especially when you're on the timetable of the big guy, the almighty, instead of, you know, trying to force things to happen yourself. If you got to force it, it's probably not supposed to happen right now. Something to think about. I don't know who needs to hear that little message today, but somebody needed to hear that right now. So if you're struggling, trying to be patient, take a deep breath and take things one day at a time. 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
3: 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And you have goals in mind, you have things that want to happen, and I want to help you get there.
4: Sometimes people tend to shy away from wanting to adopt teenagers because they feel like they've lost so much.

0: The youngest is 19, the oldest is 38, and she's just amazing. She's an amazing woman.
1: So your parents are still together. How many years have they been married?
0: 40 this year.
1: Congratulations to them. And they, are they Mormon? Are they Catholic? They just wanted a big family? What?
0: They're Catholic, and they say they love their big family, and if they had to do it over again, they'd do it over and over again.
1: Wow. That's amazing. I have a lot of kids, but I can only, you know, take credit for three that are biological. The rest are adopted. So God bless your mother.

0: Hi, good evening. Who is this?
1: This is Angelique.
0: Oh, what a beautiful name. Angelique, what can I do for you?
1: Well, for the past 2 months, I've known an amazing guy who's truly saved me from a relationship that I was in previously that wasn't going anywhere but down. And he's my truest friend now and my confidant and my companion, and I wanted him to know how special he is to me. And I'm not going anywhere but into his arms. He's truly my angel sent to me by God, and I feel at peace when I'm with him. And I'm going to call it love because it's the most amazing feeling I've ever felt in my life. And I haven't told him that yet, but I thought maybe that this is the most sincere way I could let him know.
0: The most sincere way you could be completely vulnerable and intimate is over the radio.
1: Yes, telling thousands of people how much I love him.
0: I don't know about thousands, but at least a few dozen.
1: That's right.
0: Okay, what's his name?
1: It's James.
0: James. And how long has James been your friend, your

0: confidant, the only one you want to kiss his face?
1: For about 2 months now.
0: And
1: have
0: we done that face kissing thing yet?
1: Yes.
0: So James is probably pretty aware of the fact that the L word is rolling around in your head.
1: Yep.
0: You don't sound like the kind of woman that would just go kissing somebody's face without, you know, the
1: really
0: L word being there. Yeah.
1: That's right. And I do have a song in mind, actually, if you could play it for us.
0: Of course you do. What is it?
1: It's Lean On Me.
0: Oh, come on. That doesn't say I love you, I need you, I want to kiss you forever. That says you're my best friend and I'm there and gosh, I'm so glad we're buddies.
1: Well, it's actually a song he likes to sing to me a lot. And I thought, you know, he's always been there for me to lean on him. So I thought, I want to be the shoulder for him to lean on finally.

0: Can you believe how quickly the year is flying by? The school year is flying by. My kids are out of school in 7 weeks, which is just hard to believe because it seemed like yesterday we were, you know, taken off for Christmas break, and now the year is almost over. Maybe you've got a graduating student, a student graduating from kindergarten or junior high or high school or college. Whatever you've got going on in your life, I am here to celebrate with you, especially graduations. So let me know if there is somebody in your life who is graduating and you want to play a song to celebrate them, to celebrate this chapter that's closing and the next door that is opening. 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

The CDC is issuing a warning about cases of possible drug-resistant salmonella. 34 people across 13 states have the same strain of salmonella that may not respond to antibiotics, and 13 of those who fell ill required hospitalization. So far, cases have primarily been found in the Midwest. A pilot study suggests blood filtering could help with preeclampsia, a condition that can be deadly for pregnant women. Obstetricians say the only way to treat it is by delivering the baby. But researchers at Cedars-Sinai Medical Center in Los Angeles have high hopes following a small study involving 16 women with preeclampsia. They found that filtering out a protein in the blood that causes blood pressure to skyrocket helped bring down blood pressure numbers. But they also said more research is needed to confirm their findings. Health Update, I'm Sarah Lee Kessler.

0: The CDC is issuing a warning about cases of possible drug-resistant salmonella. 34 people across 13 states have the same strain of salmonella that may not respond to antibiotics, and 13 of those who fell ill required hospitalization. So far, cases have primarily been found in the Midwest. A pilot study suggests blood filtering could help with preeclampsia, a condition that can be deadly for pregnant women. Obstetricians say the only way to treat it is by delivering the baby. But researchers at Cedars-Sinai Medical Center in Los Angeles have high hopes following a small study involving 16 women with preeclampsia. They found that filtering out a protein in the blood that causes blood pressure to skyrocket helped bring down blood pressure numbers. But they also said more research is needed to confirm their findings. Health update, I'm Sarah Lee Kessler.
1: Hey, Dad, how do airplanes fly?
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0: Hi, good evening. Welcome to the Delilah Show. Who is this?
1: This is Christian.
0: Welcome aboard. What can I do for you tonight?
1: I would like to have you play a song for, well, she is only my best friend, but she is the whole world to me. Her name is Danielle. I call her Lovely. I have known her almost 3 years now. And she asked me why I called her Lovely in the very beginning. And I told her because some people are beautiful on the inside, some on the outside. But if you're both, I consider you lovely. And I also told her that Queen Nefertari of Egypt, the wife of King Ramses the Great, her name roughly translates to the loveliest in the room. And that is what Danielle is to me. She is the loveliest person.
0: And what song can I play for the loveliest person you know?
1: You can make any choice you want. She is just an amazing person. And even though I've never held her hand, she does mean the absolute world to me.
0: So you are crushing big time. And why have you not held her hand?
1: We're friends. And by me, I'd rather have her as a friend than not to have her at all.
0: All right. I will play a song for you. You have a great night.
1: Thank you. You too.

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3: 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I'm old enough to be his grandfather. Will he be embarrassed to acknowledge me as his dad? 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
6: 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Before, you'd have to take the data from the chat and manually copy and paste it into a new file. 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
5: The number of rotavirus cases in children continues to rise. According to the CDC, nearly 8 in 100 people who get tested are positive, and that's up from 7 out of 100 last year. Health experts also say rotavirus cases climbed earlier than last year. Rotavirus was first identified in the 1970s and impacts the gastrointestinal system, causing diarrhea, vomiting, and fever. There's a new test to detect pancreatic cancer up to 3 years before a patient is diagnosed. The Mayo Clinic has developed it with an AI-assisted test model, which it says is a result of years of research. Pancreatic cancer is the third leading cause of cancer deaths in the U.S., and more than 65,000 cases are diagnosed each year. And drug abuse remains a significant issue in America, with nearly 70,000 drug overdose deaths reported in a recent 12-month period. A Wallet Hub study shows that New Mexico, Arkansas, Alaska, Nevada, and Missouri have got the highest drug use rates. New Mexico also ranks as a state with the most severe drug problem. Health update, I'm Mark Mayfield.
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0: His name is Chase.
1: Chase?
0: Yeah.
1: And did Chase chase you, or did you chase Chase?
0: I chased him.
1: You caught him, it sounds like.
0: Yeah, I did. I went after him.
1: And what song can I play for the one you chased?
0: Well, he's actually moving tomorrow. He's driving up there, and he's actually driving behind me right now. So
1: he's moving, and you guys, how are you going to make this work if he's moving?
0: Well, I finished school in May, so I graduate, and we plan on, if everything works out well, I'm going to drive up there, and we're going to work things out and get a place together. So
1: is he moving up there for work?
0: Yeah, he just got a job up there.
1: This is a good thing in this economy.
0: Yeah, it's exciting, and I'm excited for him. I'm really excited. I'm also really sad to see him go, but it's such a good thing.
1: And is it a job that would, say, provide enough for something shiny at Christmas time?
0: I don't know about this Christmas, but most definitely next Christmas or the Christmas after that.
1: Well, you're a patient woman.
0: Yeah, I do. I really like him. I love him. I love him so much. So it's not something that I would ever feel like I would have to rush into or pressure him about.
1: Wow, you are mature. I wish I had that maturity at your age.
0: Oh, thank you.
1: I will play a song for you. Thank you for calling. Thank you for listening.
0: Thank you so much, Delilah. It was so great to talk to you.
1: Good to talk to you, honey.

0: Hi, Margaret. This is Delilah. What can I do for you?
1: Hi. I just want to say, first of all, that I have been listening to you forever. I love the station and the music that you play, but I was wondering if you could actually play a song for me and my boyfriend.
0: All right. What's your boyfriend's name?

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1: Hey, it's Chris Coleman. A funny thing happened Wednesday night. A lot of people won a lot of money here in New Jersey playing the lottery. Wednesday night's Powerball drawing saw 18 people win $1 million or more. Now, obviously, that doesn't happen too often, but I guess, you know, statistically, it does once in a while. 14 of those 18 people won $1 million. The other four won $2 million. Hopefully, you were one of the 18 new millionaires here in New Jersey with Wednesday night's Powerball drawing.
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1: Lucas is a one-year-old miniature pincher who's made good progress in overcoming being shy and unsure of himself. 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
1: Hey, it's Chris Coleman. Heads up, if you use the 96th Street Bridge to get in and out of Stone Harbor, long-term construction on that bridge will begin in the near future. And by long-term, I mean about 3 years. They're finally going to replace the bridge there, which has had its share of problems over the years. So construction should start this fall and run through the summer of 2029. A full bridge construction timeline for you right now on our app.
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1: It is that time again in the Garden State when you wake up and you have no idea what season you're in for weather-wise that day. 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
1: If you don't know what brain rot is, you're likely well on your way to experiencing it yourself. 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

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Eddie Davis, hello and welcome. I hope you're doing well and had a nice weekend. So we rounded out our cash giveaway at the end of April. We actually went into the 1st of May, and Friday was the final day for now. We'll be back with cash at another time. But in the meantime, we have a concert flyaway that I'm going to give you the details about beginning at 6:50 this morning. You'll want to hear that at 6:50 and 7:50 this morning. Try and make it as flexible as possible. The details on a very cool concert flyaway trip. Let's check in with Dan Zarrow about our Monday morning forecast. Dan, how's it shaping up?

0: Good Monday morning, Eddie, and oh, what a boring weather forecast it is for today. Really nice spring weather for your Monday. Now, it is a bit chilly this morning, but a nice finish ahead. Mostly sunny, breezy, and dry today. High temperature this afternoon reaching for about 72 degrees, very close to normal for early May. Today will be clear and comfortable, low of 58, and tomorrow we'll have sunshine. It'll be even windier and even warmer, high reaching for 79. Wednesday, scattered showers and maybe a thunderstorm rolling in. It'll turn cooler with a high of 66. Eddie?
1: All right, Dan. As chilly as 40 in May's Landing, 38 now in Egg Harbor City. We've got 51 in Woodbine and 52 degrees on the boardwalk in Atlantic City.
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0: 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You're on the Feel Good Morning Show just before 6 o'clock here on Monday morning, the 4th of May. Let's find out what's happening today in South Jersey. Good morning, Jill Myra.
1: Good morning, Hero. Three things to know today. Spirit Airlines has ceased operations. They made the announcement Saturday after a bailout agreement could not be reached. There is some good news for travelers in the Atlantic City area. Breeze Airways, one of the two remaining carriers at AC International Airport, announced four new routes beginning later this year. Service to and from Orlando, Myrtle Beach, South Carolina, and Fort Myers. Over the weekend, other airlines did pitch in to help Spirit Airlines customers find other flights. Shure Medical Center reaching out to former Spirit employees, offering job opportunities. An investigation continues into Northfield's accident Saturday at Birch Grove Park that sent a child to the hospital. A driver was making a delivery to the snack bar near the fields and struck the child. The injuries do not appear to be life-threatening. Congressman Jeff Andrews says the U.S. Coast Guard awarded a $400 million contract for a major upgrade at the training center in Cape May. I'm Jill Myra. Here's South Jersey weather. From the

0: 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Hey now, it's Eddie Davis, 6:07 on Monday. Just taking a look, what a big night of Philadelphia sports. I didn't even look to see what the deal is with the Phillies, but the 76ers begin a series at New York against the Knicks, the second round of the playoffs, and the Flyers continue their series with the Carolina Hurricanes. They need a big win after losing in the first game, and both of those contests begin at 7 o'clock. So I know where you'll be. If you're a sports fan, you'll be watching TV. Around here this week, we have the return of Seize the Deal, and we're teasing the season, so to speak. The deal goes live on Friday at 9 a.m. This week's featured deal is from Shea Swirl and Bakery, Route 9 in Galloway, where you can get breakfast, brunch, lunch, and it's delicious for any time. And you get a $50 gift certificate for just $25 by going to seizethedeal.com this Friday morning beginning at 9 a.m.
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0: Completely.
1: Now, I've been in this situation, and as a divorced parent, the 20-year-old is no longer on the child support system.
0: It starts getting expensive.
1: Challenging for me to shake down his dad for, you know. Ugh.
0: Right. And just the everyday expenses, the contact lenses. The girls are home for the summer, so they want to join the gym for the summer.
1: So writing, you're feeling it already.
0: Yeah, absolutely. They haven't even unpacked their bags yet.
1: And they're right. And they're in college. And I know because I had one of mine. My daughter went to school in the South. It's not even worth it to get a summer job in the South. They're going back to school in August.
0: Yes, very early August. But don't let them hear you say that there's no summer job, because there's definitely going to be a summer job.
1: Oh, there's going to be a summer job. OK, yeah. I love this, though, for the 20-year-old who's not in college and needs to find a job to help out.
0: Sure, whatever he can afford. And I see in the contract that they put together for this kid, she has to clean up the dog poop and take out the trash, and otherwise there's a $5 fine daily.
1: Dude, I can't wait to print this out and put this in my son's face. It was different when we were younger. We wanted to be out of the house.
0: I left home, honestly, at 13 and never returned again.
1: 13?
0: I tied a satchel onto the back of a stick and walked... Put it over my shoulder and said, bye-bye.
1: And the rest is history. And that's the trend.
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3: From the Downs Corner, Jersey Info and Weather Network, I'm Chief Meteorologist Dan Zarrow. Temperatures have been stuck cooler than normal for exactly a week. It's time for a slice of real May warmth. Here we go. Now, you'll want a jacket this morning, but high this afternoon, a pleasant 72 degrees, mostly sunny, breezy, and dry today. Tonight, clear and comfortable, low of 58. Tomorrow will be sunny and windy and even warmer, high temperature reaching for 79. Get weather 24/7 wherever you are. 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
1: Hello?
2: Hello, Melissa. It's Alphabet Challenge time.
1: Good morning.
2: It's Eddie Davis, in case you were wondering.
1: Hi, Eddie.
2: How are things? I'm reading here that your kids play the Alphabet Challenge on the way to school. You drive them, I'm assuming.
1: I do. We play usually every morning, and they love listening to the clues. Some of them we get, some of them we don't, but it's always a good time.
2: That's the way it goes with this game. How old are your kids?
1: I have four, ranging from 15 to four.
2: Oh, so it's mommy taxi time, huh?
1: Yes.
2: Well, I hope that makes for an entertaining drive, and that makes me smile that you and the kids are driving along trying to win the Alphabet Challenge. Do you compete against each other?
1: We do. My sons are pretty competitive.
2: That's great. Well, now you're all solo on this one. Let me tell you the rules of the Alphabet Challenge, and we'll see how you do. I'm going to give you 10 topics and 30 seconds to give me an example of each topic that begins with the letter we're using today. The correct letter is S, as in sassafras. So your answers all begin with S.
1: Okay.
2: The first answer you give is the one I will accept. If you get stuck and you're moving quickly enough, we can come back and get to that question again if time allows. If you get all 10, you win $50 in New Jersey lottery tickets, and I'll start the clock after the first question.
1: All right.
2: The alphabet challenge in S, number one is, this guy's faster than a speeding bullet and more powerful than a locomotive.
1: Santa.
2: The opposite of addition.
1: Subtraction.
2: Not complicated.
1: Simple.
2: Your female sibling.
1: Sister.
2: You make the bed with these.
1: Feet.
2: New Jersey, Texas, Hawaii, North Dakota.
1: States.
2: The one who brings you food and drinks in a restaurant.
1: Server.
2: A kid's favorite in the playground.
1: Skip. It's fast.
2: Not sweet.
1: Sour.
2: Pepper's partner.
1: Fast.
2: Oh.
1: Oh, salt.
2: And a kid's favorite in the playground, I would have accepted seesaw or swings. I would have had an issue. The guy who's faster than a speeding bullet and more powerful than a locomotive is Superman. Not. I almost burst out laughing when you said Santa.
1: That's pretty funny.
2: It was all I could do to hold it together. But the old faster than a speeding bullet, more powerful than a locomotive, it's Santa.
1: I mean, he has to be, right? He has to be fast, right?
2: That's right. Pepper's partner, you're like passing, they're like, oh, it's salt. Oh.
1: Didn't come to me.
2: Yeah. Great job. You should come on someday with the kids and play as a team.
1: Oh, they love that. I don't know that
2: it would necessarily help you, but it would be fun to listen to. I had a good time, Melissa. Thanks for listening to Light 96.9.
1: 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Thanks, Eddie.
2: Eddie's Alphabet Challenge is brought to you by Bally's Atlantic City. 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I'm looking for contestants right now to play Eddie's Alphabet Challenge. 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

0: 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Eddie Davis, 6:53 over the weekend. As I was saying during the trend a little few minutes ago, we went down to get my daughters at school in Clemson, South Carolina, and it's a long trip back. So we broke it up by staying overnight in Washington, D.C., and going to the Bruno Mars concert, which was at the Washington Commanders Stadium. About 70,000 people jammed in there, and I don't think there was an empty seat in the place. And it, I am here to tell you, is a very entertaining show. And I bring this up because it is...
1: It's a beautiful night.
0: Where we want to send you next with a concert flyaway to see Bruno Mars in concert in New Orleans. 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And the winning begins next Monday here on Light 96.9. We'll give you the further details, but that's the down low on what you can expect. A concert flyaway trip to see Bruno Mars in the Big Easy beginning next Monday on Light 96.9.
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0: 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Eddie Davis, good morning. Just after 7 o'clock here on Monday. This week on Impossible Trivia, coming up in less than 10 minutes, I'm giving you a four-pack of tickets to Sesame Place in Langhorne, Pennsylvania. Great place to spend Mother's Day. Great place to spend any day. If you've got kids who are fans of Sesame Street, Sesame's Place tickets are on the way as we get along here this morning. Jill Myra and South Jersey News and Weather.
1: Good morning. Here are three things to know today. Spirit Airlines ceased operations Saturday after a bailout agreement could not be reached. Atlantic City International Airport posted on its Facebook page that passengers with Spirit reservations should go to the website and not the airport. There's some good news for travelers in AC. Breeze Airways, one of the two remaining carriers serving AC International Airport, has announced four new routes to Orlando, Myrtle Beach, South Carolina, and Fort Myers. Over the weekend, other airlines helped Spirit customers find flights. Shure Medical Center is reaching out to former Spirit employees offering jobs. In Northfield Saturday, a child was sent to the hospital after being hit by a car at Birch Grove Park Athletic Fields. Northfield police say the driver was making a delivery to the snack bar when they struck the child. The injuries are not life-threatening. Congressman Jeff Andrew says the U.S. Coast Guard has awarded a $400 million contract for a major upgrade at its training center in Cape May. I'm Jill Myra. Here's South Jersey weather.
2: From the Townsquare New Jersey Info and Weather Network, I'm Chief Meteorologist Dan Zarrow. Temperatures have been stuck cooler than normal for exactly a week. It's time for a slice of real May warmth. Here we go. Now, you'll want a jacket this morning, but high this afternoon, a pleasant 72 degrees, mostly sunny, breezy, and dry today. Tonight, clear and comfortable, low of 58. Tomorrow will be sunny and windy and even warmer, high temperature reaching for 79. Get weather 24/7 wherever you are. 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
1: Good morning. It's Eddie Davis giving you a chance to win a four-pack of tickets to Sesame Place in Langhorne, Pennsylvania, the nation's only theme park based entirely on Sesame Street. 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What is the connection? Let me just say it. They didn't like this person he knew. 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

0: 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Light Impossible Trivia. Here is Eddie Davis.
1: I would like to give you 4 tickets to go to Sesame Street. If you want to go to Sesame Place in Langhorne, Pennsylvania, here's what you need. You need to answer this question right now. 14% of women have broken up with a man because they didn't like this person. Tell me who the person is at 1-800-969-WFPG and you win. 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Who's the person they broke up with?
2: Is it their best friend?
1: It is not. No, sorry. 14% of women have broken up with a man because they didn't like this person.
2: How about their mother?
1: So you're guessing that they broke up with a guy because they didn't like his mother?
2: Yeah.
1: Yes!
2: Are you kidding?
1: Yeah. Have you broken up with someone because you didn't like their mother?
2: No, I have not.
1: Well, 14% of people have, and I guess if mom is a real case, then that could be a problem. You're trying to date the daughter and mom doesn't like you, then maybe the whole family wants to break up with you.
2: Yeah, she can make your life miserable, I think, right?
1: Yeah, I think so. Well done. You've got the 4 tickets.
2: Thanks.
1: For Sesame Place in Langhorne, Pennsylvania. 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

0: Thank you for listening this morning. 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Eddie Davis here, first thing on Monday. We have 96 minutes of continuous music to help ease the pain of getting back into the flow of the work week a little before 9 o'clock. And a lot of fun around here, including the details about our new flyaway vacation concert trip at 7:50 this morning. If you missed it when I mentioned it earlier, I'll give you all the specifics. I think you're going to like this one. Jill Myra is here and has a look at the trend.
1: What the parents of a 20-year-old woman have done, we will discuss in the trend. But first, so we have a lot of changes in schedules with concerts and sports. Barry Manilow postponed his Vegas residency. He's still recovering from that lung cancer. Zayn Malik canceled all of his upcoming U.S. dates. He was hospitalized for an unknown illness. Oh, boy, everybody's sick.
0: Really?
1: Bruce Springsteen, still healthy as a horse, but he rescheduled this Friday show in Philly because the Sixers will be playing the Knicks. So, Eagles Cooper DeJean celebrated the Kentucky Derby on Saturday with his girlfriend, a Dallas Cowboys cheerleader, Abby Summer, who's more age-appropriate. I'm happy about this. I'm glad. She's 23.
0: His age. Yeah, right. They're about the same age. The problem is she's a Dallas Cowboy cheerleader.
1: Well,
0: he's a Philadelphia Eagle player.
1: It's the Montagues and the Capulet, whatever the.
0: That's right.
1: The Capulets. From Romeo and Juliet.
0: Yes.
1: Oh, that is funny. How did that happen? Oh, boy. So a 20-year-old woman was told she could keep living at home if she signed a contract. She would have to pay $300 a month for rent, her phone, and keep a job while looking for full-time work. And handle chores around the house. I'm telling you, Eddie, I saw this contract, and I'm going to print it out because I got the same situation at my house.
0: Oh. We just picked up my daughters over the weekend, so they're back from college, but just for the summer. So this would be a little different than if they
1: Absolutely.
0: Were out of school completely.
1: Now, I've been in this situation, and as a divorced parent, the 20-year-old is no longer on the child support system.
0: It starts getting expensive.
1: Challenging for me to shake down his dad for, you know. Ugh.
0: Right. And just the everyday expenses, the contact lenses. The girls are home for the summer, so they want to join the gym for the summer.
1: So Writing, you're feeling it already.
0: Yeah, absolutely. They haven't even unpacked their bags yet.
1: And they're right. And they're in college. And I know because I had one of mine. My daughter went to school in the South. It's not even worth it to get a summer job in the South. They're going back to school in August.
0: Yes, very early August. But don't let them hear you say that there's no summer job, because there's definitely going to be a summer job.
1: Oh, there's going to be a summer job. OK,
0: yeah.
1: I love this, though, for the 20-year-old who's not in college and needs to find a job to help out.
0: Sure. Whatever he can afford. And I see in the contract that they put together for this kid, she has to clean up the dog poop and take out the trash. And otherwise,
1: right.
0: There's a $5 fine daily.
1: Dude, I can't wait to print this out and put this in my son's face. It was different when we were younger. We wanted to be out of the house.
0: I left home, honestly, at 13 and never returned again.
1: 13?
0: I tied a satchel onto the back of a stick and walked. Put it over my shoulder and said, bye-bye.
1: And the rest is history. And that's the trend.
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0: From the Town Square to Jersey, Info and Weather Network, I'm Chief Meteorologist Dan Zarrow. Both today and tomorrow look like absolutely gorgeous weather days with comfortably cool mornings, seasonably warm afternoons, dry weather, and plenty of sunshine. Fire danger will be a bit elevated, though, since conditions are so dry and wind speeds will be in the breezy to windy range. Today's high temperature, 72. Clear tonight, low 58, 79 tomorrow. Next chance of rain, Wednesday. Get weather 24/7 wherever you are. 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

Good morning show. Eddie Davis, we need your help with Quinn the puppy. He is the light pet of the week from the Humane Society of Ocean City. Energy to burn, and what a cutie he is. See Quinn's photo on the Light Facebook page and adopt from the Humane Society of Ocean City.

0: 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It's Eddie Davis. Ticket window at 8:10 this morning. See what I've come up with and hopefully win them for yourself. Here is a deal so good that we've named it Seize the Deal. You can seize the deal as of Friday morning at 9 a.m. for Shea Swirl and Bakery on Route 9 in Galloway. Great place for breakfast, for lunch, or for brunch. And you can get the $50 gift certificate for just $25 by going to seizethedeal.com this Friday morning at 9 a.m. I've been telling you about the flyaway concert trip that we want to send you on and the details upcoming. Well, here they are. Light 96.9's concert flyaway is to see Bruno Mars in the Big Easy. We're giving you the chance to win this trip to see Bruno live in concert in September when he goes to New Orleans, and it includes your round trip, air, and hotel. And the winning begins next Monday. So I'm just kind of giving you the heads up to make sure you're here next Monday and going forward as we give you a chance to see a great concert. I just saw it in Washington, D.C. over the weekend, so I'm here to testify. It's a great concert and a great trip. Bruno Mars and the Big Easy, the winning beginnings next week on Light 96.9.
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0: 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We'll kick into the workday kickoff with 96 minutes of continuous music to help you start your workday in South Jersey news and weather right here. What's going on this morning, Joel Myra?
1: Good morning. Here are three things to know today. Spirit Airlines ceased operations Saturday after a bailout agreement could not be reached. Atlantic City International Airport posted on its Facebook page, passengers with Spirit reservations should go to the website and not the airport. There's some good news for travelers in AC. Breeze Airways, one of the two remaining carriers serving AC International, announced four new routes to Orlando, Myrtle Beach, South Carolina, and Fort Myers coming up. In the meantime, over the weekend, other airlines helped Spirit customers find flights. Shore Medical Center is reaching out to former Spirit employees offering jobs. In Northfield Saturday, a child was sent to the hospital after being hit by a car at Birch Grove Park Athletic Fields. Northfield police say a driver who was making a delivery to the snack bar struck the child. The injuries are not life-threatening. Chase Petty has gotten the call. The right-hander who pitched at Mainland Regional High School will be promoted from the minor leagues to start for the Cincinnati Reds in Chicago tonight against the Cubs. I'm Jill Myra. Here's South Jersey weather.
2: From the Towns Corner, Jersey Info and Weather Network, I'm Chief Meteorologist Dan Zarro. Temperatures have been stuck cooler than normal for exactly a week. It's time for a slice of real May warmth. Here we go. Now, you'll want a jacket this morning, but high this afternoon, a pleasant 72 degrees, mostly sunny, breezy, and dry today. Tonight, clear and comfortable, low of 58. Tomorrow will be sunny and windy and even warmer, high temperature reaching for 79. Get weather 24/7 wherever you are. 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
0: 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Eddie Davis, the Light 96.9 Feel Good Morning Show with Shawn Mendes here. 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
1: 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Today, for your winning approval, I have a pair of tickets to see Josh Groban with Jennifer Hudson on tour together. Josh Groban's out all summer. He has a new album coming out of some of his favorite

0: all-time songs. And you can see the two of them at Xfinity Mobile Arena, Philadelphia on Sunday, June 7th. Josh Groban and Jennifer Hudson tickets. 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
2: Been married 18 years. Yeah, please don't clap. I've been married so long, I don't even look both ways when I cross the street anymore. I was walking across 65 today. Well, if you're even thinking about getting married, I can only give you this advice. Marry a divorce woman. That way you're guaranteed to have a house. I asked the guy what time, I said, how long have you been married? And he went, all day long. I felt his pain. My wife starts on me over stupid stuff. When I was sound asleep, she woke me up. Were you having a nasty dream? I'm like, yeah, but it was about you. Oh, really? What'd you dream? I dreamed I was making out with this big blonde. You walked in and caught us. So much for honesty. Now I gotta listen to her when she starts. I call her Miss Pac-Man because she's like. She does talk a lot. I've actually seen her turn Jehovah's Witnesses into Catholics just to shut her up.

0: This is the Light 96.9 Feel Good Morning Show. Eddie Davis, if you're just coming to and missed the earlier part of the show, I made the announcement that beginning next week, we give you chances to win the Light 96.9 concert flyaway to see Bruno Mars in the Big Easy, complete with round-trip air and hotel to see Bruno in September in New Orleans. That's quite a trip, and more details in your chance to win beginning next week. Let's find out what's going on right now. Jill Myra has the trend.
1: What the parents of a 20-year-old woman have done, we will discuss in the trend. But first, so we have a lot of changes in schedules with concerts and sports. Barry Manilow postponed his Vegas residency. He's still recovering from that lung cancer. Zayn Malik canceled all of his upcoming U.S. dates. He was hospitalized for an unknown illness. Oh, boy, everybody's sick.
0: Really?
1: Bruce Springsteen, still healthy as a horse, but he rescheduled this Friday show in Philly because the Sixers will be playing the Knicks. So, Eagles Cooper DeJean celebrated the Kentucky Derby on Saturday with his girlfriend, a Dallas Cowboys cheerleader, Abby Summer, who's more age-appropriate. I'm happy about this. I'm glad. She's 23.
0: His age. Yeah, right. They're about the same age. The problem is she's a Dallas Cowboy cheerleader.
1: Well,
0: he's a Philadelphia Eagle player.
1: It's the Montagues and the Capulet, whatever the...
0: That's right.
1: The Capulets. From Romeo and Juliet.
0: Yes.
1: Oh, that is funny. How did that happen? Oh, boy. So a 20-year-old woman was told she could keep living at home if she signed a contract. She would have to pay $300 a month for rent, her phone, and keep a job while looking for full-time work and handle chores around the house. I'm telling you, Eddie, I saw this contract, and I'm going to print it out because I got the same situation at my house.
0: Oh. We just picked up my daughters over the weekend, so they're back from college, but just for the summer. So this would be a little different than if they
1: Absolutely.
0: Were out of school completely.
1: Now, I've been in this situation, and as a divorced parent, the 20-year-old is no longer on the child support system.
0: It starts getting expensive.
1: Challenging for me to shake down his dad for, you know. Ugh.
0: Right. And just the everyday expenses, the contact lenses. The girls are home for the summer, so they want to join the gym for the summer.
1: So you're feeling it already.
0: Yeah, absolutely. They haven't even unpacked their bags yet.
1: And they're, right, and they're in college, and I know because I had one of mine, my daughter went to school in the South. It's not even worth it to get a summer job in the South. They're going back to school in August.
0: Yes, very early August, but don't let them hear you say that there's no summer job, because there's definitely going to be a summer job.
1: Oh, there's going to be a summer job. Okay.
0: Yeah.
1: I love this, though, for the 20-year-old who's not in college and needs to find a job to help out.
0: Sure, whatever he can afford. And I see in the contract that they put together for this kid,

0: She has to clean up the dog poop and take out the trash. And otherwise, there's a $5 fine daily.
1: Dude, I am so... I can't wait to print this out and put this in my son's face. It was different when we were younger. We wanted to be out of the house.
0: Either. I left home, honestly, at 13 and never returned again.
1: 13?
0: I tied a satchel onto the back of a stick and walked, put it over my shoulder and said, bye-bye.
1: And the rest is history. And that's the trend.
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1: Hello, Melissa. 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
2: Good morning.
1: It's Eddie Davis, in case you were wondering.
2: Hi, Eddie.
1: How are things? I'm reading here that your kids played the Alphabet Challenge on the way to school. You drive them, I'm assuming.
2: I do. We play usually every morning, and they love listening to the clues. Some of them we get, some of them we don't, but it's always a good time.
1: That's the way it goes with this game. How old are your kids?
2: I have four, ranging from 15 to four.
1: Oh, so it's mommy taxi time, huh?
2: Yes.
1: Well, I hope that makes for an entertaining drive, and that makes me smile that you and the kids are driving along trying to win the Alphabet Challenge. Do you compete against each other?
2: We do. My sons are pretty competitive.
1: That's great. Well, now you're all solo on this one. Let me tell you the rules of the Alphabet Challenge, and we'll see how you do. I'm going to give you 10 topics and 30 seconds to give you an example of each topic that begins with the letter we're using today. The correct letter is S, as in sassafras. So your answers all begin with S.
2: Okay.
1: The first answer you get.

0: If is the one I will accept. If you get stuck and you're moving quickly enough, we can come back and get to that question again if time allows. If you get all 10, you win $50 in New Jersey lottery tickets, and I'll start the clock after the first question.
1: All right.
0: The alphabet challenge in S, number one is, this guy's faster than a speeding bullet and more powerful than a locomotive.
1: Fanta.
0: The opposite of addition.
1: Subtraction.
0: Not complicated.
1: Simple.
0: Your female sibling.
1: Sister.
0: You make the bed with these.
1: Feet.
0: New Jersey, Texas, Hawaii, North Dakota.
1: States.
0: The one who brings you food and drinks in a restaurant.
1: Server.
0: A kid's favorite in the playground.
1: Skip. It's fast.
0: Not sweet.
1: Sour.
0: Pepper's partner.
1: Fast.
0: Oh, salt. And a kid's favorite in the playground, I would have accepted seesaw or swings. I would have had an issue. The guy who's faster than a speeding bullet and more powerful than a locomotive is Superman. I almost burst out laughing when you said Santa.
1: That's pretty funny.
0: It was all I could do to hold it together. But like the old faster than a speeding bullet, more powerful than a locomotive, it's Santa.
1: I mean, he has to be, right? He has to be fast, right?
0: That's right. That's right. Pepper's partner, you're like passing, they're like, oh, it's salt. Oh.
1: Didn't come to me.
0: Yeah. Great job. You should come on someday with the kids and play as a team.
1: Oh, they love that. I don't know that
0: it would necessarily help you, but it would be fun to listen to. I had a good time, Melissa. 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
1: 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Thanks, Eddie.
0: Eddie's Alphabet Challenge is brought to you by Bally's Atlantic City. 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I'm looking for contestants right now to play Eddie's Alphabet Challenge. 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
1: Hey there, we're Joe and Jana. 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
1: So if all you want for Mother's Day this year is a day away from doing a couple chores, you're not alone. 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I'll tell you, coming up in three songs. 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
1: 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The ones you'd like your kids to pick up the most this weekend are cleaning the bathtubs and sink. That was the number one answer. 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I've been

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1: So how do we follow up giving away all that cash we gave away with the At Work payday? 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
1: Hi there, it's Eddie Davis. Within a day of the news that Spirit Airlines was ceasing operations, Shure Medical Center CEO David Hughes posted a statement thanking former employees at Spirit Airlines and offering them jobs at Shure Medical Center, saying the hospital's always looking for people who care about others. Through his community spirit and some shrewd marketing, Mr. Hughes did a nice thing for those former Spirit employees and got some good publicity for Shure Medical Center at the same time.
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1: Lucas is a one-year-old miniature pincher who's made good progress in overcoming being shy and unsure of himself. 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
1: Thank you so much for making us part of your workday today. It's Michelle Hart. And gotta be honest, I don't think I've ever tried to steal something from a restaurant. I may have taken home a cool pen that one of the servers gave me to sign my check. My husband, however, had no problem stealing these salt and pepper shakers from a restaurant he hosted an event at on Saturday night. What have you stolen from a restaurant?
2: Okay, you know, you walk through, you get your own silverware and the whole nine yards. Well, that particular day, they were out of serving trays, so I'm trying to carry everything, and I put my silverware in my back pocket. Forget about that it's back there, and I go up, get some more, and then next thing I know, when I get home, I got a knife and a fork in my back pocket.
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1: Hey, it's Michelle Hart. He's going to hate that I'm telling you this story, but I'm a little nervous that the place that my husband emceed an event at on Saturday night might not have him back when they realize he stole their salt and pepper shakers. Now they're on our kitchen counter. What have you stolen from a restaurant?
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2: Did you have a hard time sleeping last night because the Sunday scaries are very real in your world? Well, then there are some interesting signs of sleep deprivation you might want to keep an eye out for today. According to the experts, when you're sleep deprived, it throws off your hormones, so you might start craving junk food that you normally wouldn't eat, which is exactly why you'll go to the vending machine for Cheetos later on today. They also say people who are sleep deprived are 4 times more likely to confess to something they didn't do. Be careful about that one.

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1: There was a mysterious countdown that was there, and then it wasn't on Taylor Swift's website last week. A lot of people think she might be doing a song for the Toy Story 5 soundtrack. That movie's coming out in June.

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1: Hi there, it's Eddie Davis. Within a day of the news that Spirit Airlines was ceasing operations, Shore Medical Center CEO David Hughes posted a statement thanking former employees at Spirit Airlines and offering them jobs at Shore Medical Center, saying the hospital's always looking for people who care about others. Through his community spirit and some shrewd marketing, Mr. Hughes did a nice thing for those former Spirit employees and got some good publicity for Shore Medical Center at the same time.
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1: Hey, it's Michelle Hart, and my husband teases me for it. 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
1: If you're sort of superstitious, how big of a believer are you in the art of feng shui? I remember you're like 10 years ago, one of my husband's friends gave us a cactus to quote unquote keep away the negative vibes. 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Well, according to feng shui experts, there is one place that you should never hang a picture of your family. 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
1: Things are really beginning to take shape inside Webster's Tavern. What's going on? It's Jonna Michael. That's the new spot in Summers Point that's taking over the Windjammer location. RIP to that place. It looks like Webster's will be open in time for Memorial Day weekend, so that's exciting. We've got a video of what it looks like inside so far on the app right now. Make sure you check it out.
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0: 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Your life sounds pretty great. 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
1: Hey, it's Michelle Hart, and I swear it happens every summer. I'm hanging out at my apartment complex's pool. I get to talk to someone new, and they rudely ask me, hey, how'd you get that scar on your stomach? And the story behind it is so dumb. So when Coda, my first cat, was a kitten, I was just brushing my teeth one day. He's sitting on the counter, and all of a sudden, he puts his paw out and slashes me across the stomach, and that's where that scar came from. 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
1: 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Yeah, next Monday, listen for back-to-back Bruno Mars songs. 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

0: We all want our kids to grow up safe and healthy, so we show them how, and we tell them, with honest conversations that let them know what we expect. That's especially important when it comes to alcohol and other drugs. Kids need to know the dangers and how to avoid them. And when it comes to pain medications, opioids, they need to know that they should never be taken without a prescription and never shared with friends or family. It's dangerous and illegal. So talk with your kids, because when you talk, they hear you.
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1: I don't work a normal job, obviously, but I have, and I know this is the time of day when motivation, it's hard to find, and you feel a little sluggish. 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
1: Devil Wears Prada 2 is out. I'm not going to give any spoilers. I did see it, though, but I learned this about Meryl Streep. She almost wasn't in the movie to begin with. She read the script. She said it was amazing, and she told them no. If she was going to do it, she said, double my ask, and they did. Yeah, women, know what you're worth. Yo, Trey, drop the verse.

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1: Are you joking with me right now?
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0: I have a joke that was sent to me from Sean. Sean is listening while he is at work, and he says he always turns up the joke of the day because his whole office could use a little extra smiles. Well, Sean, here is your joke. Appreciate you sending this to me. I saw a guy steal some flowers from a local flower shop, and the shop owner was chasing him, saying, "Run, florist, run." Yeah, get it? Run, Forrest, run. Yeah, Sean, appreciate you sending that my way. And hopefully you have a few more smiles in your workspace. Yeah. If you want to be part of the show, send me your joke right now. Just open up our app, hit that chat button, and start typing. I see all those messages.

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Rebecca is. And Rebecca, I've got your request coming up right after Berlin. Yeah.

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I've been telling all of my friends this, and you're included in that, because I don't want you to miss out on this chance. 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

0: one of its cheapest computers. Mac Rumors reports the company is no longer offering the 256-gig version of the Mini, meaning the effective starting price has now risen to just under $800. And the Academy of Motion Picture Arts and Sciences says AI won't be getting an Oscar anytime soon. The body updating its rules, saying it'll only give acting awards to demonstrable human performances. Only human-made scripts will be eligible for screenplay awards. 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
1: The number one spot in the United States to pop the question. What do you think that is? Well, this was picked because it has a massive social media buzz happening. And as soon as I say the name, I know my phone is listening. My Apple Watch is probably listening. The computer that I'm typing into is probably listening. And I'll start to see all of it. But it has such a high social media buzz. 753,000 Instagram posts about this location. Nearly 50,000 TikTok mentions. Yeah, the number one spot in the United States to ask somebody to marry you. That is Monterey Bay in California. Every single area, I mean, it's just the perfect scenic spot.

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We have a little situation in our house. I just bought bananas. There's six of them, and they literally went bad overnight. There's brown spots already. Yeah, anything else I can make besides banana bread?

0: It's okay. I just need you to listen to me.
1: 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I hear you. And what you say really does matter to me.
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4: Cases. From the Tampa, New Jersey Info and Weather Network, I'm Chief Meteorologist Dan Zarrow. Tomorrow will be 5 to 10 degrees warmer than today, the warmest day of the week. Then we look ahead to a double dose of wet weather arriving through the middle of the week. Clear tonight and comfortable, low temperature dips to 58 degrees, and then tomorrow sunny and windy and warm, high of 79. Wednesday expects scattered showers and maybe a thunderstorm, mostly cloudy skies, high 66. Another batch of midday rain Thursday. Get weather 24/7 wherever you are. 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
1: 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I did see it over the weekend. And when I told my husband, I'm like, I'm going to get tickets for this. Do you want to come? He's like, to what? I'm like, okay, you're not coming with me. Well,

0: since, especially if their Italian villa made it in the movie, like George Clooney's.
1: Is it really? Oh, man, I've made it. Well, the house holds a special place in my heart because I love going there. And Emily is just a dear, dear, dear friend. All that whole cast, I can't wait. Has it come out? It's going to be a big hit.
0: How does he not know? 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
9: From ABC News Tech Trends. Week 2 of the trial pitting Elon Musk against Sam Altman. The Tesla CEO is accusing OpenAI's chief executive of tricking him into investing money into his artificial intelligence firm back when it was a nonprofit. Last week, Musk stressed the importance of creating AI ethically, though evidence presented at trial shows high-level OpenAI executives were concerned about his level of control at the company. Apple has dropped the lowest-cost version of the Mac Mini, one of its cheapest computers. Mac Rumors reports the company is no longer offering the 256-gig version of the Mini, meaning the effective starting price has now risen to just under $800. And the Academy of Motion Picture Arts and Sciences says AI won't be getting an Oscar anytime soon. The body updating its rules, saying it'll only give acting awards to demonstrable human performances. Only human-made scripts will be eligible for screenplay awards. With Tech Trends, I'm Mike Debusky, ABC News.

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1: hello,
0: Atlantic
1: my
0: City.
1: Friend. Hello, welcome to your Monday night. Just a little reminder from a mom that Mother's Day is this coming Sunday. Don't forget, don't put it off until the last minute. Do something special for your mama bear, for the moms in your life, for your daughters who are mothers, your daughter-in-laws who are mothers. Don't forget Sunday, Mother's Day, okay?

0: Hi, good evening. Who is this?
1: This is Pamela, Delilah. How are you?
0: I'm good, Pamela. What can I do for you?
1: First off, I'd like to say I've been thinking about you for a very long time. You may remember me when I called a few years ago when my husband was in jail and my little boy was real small. All right.
0: Okay, you called me in the past. Your hubby was in jail and you were a young mom.
1: Right. I was at the point of suicide because I was going through domestic violence. Well, because
0: and you
1: of
0: were
1: you
0: de-
1: and
0: you
1: your
0: were...
1: soft-spoken voice and your attitude.
0: Wait,
1: you know,
0: a, wait
1: so
0: a second.
1: Violent.
0: Wait a second, Pamela. Back up. You were going through domestic abuse, but you called me to dedicate a song to the guy who had abused you.
1: That's right. You remember.
0: And I remember it. I was sitting there with my mouth open because you were making excuses for how he had brutally hurt you.
1: Right. It's over with. It's been over with now for the last 5 years, but I am engaged now to be married to a very wonderful man. His name is Eric. It was love at first sight. It worked out wonderfully, thanks to God. When I talked to you last, I didn't know who God was in my life. I was very scared, alone, and every night, you know, just listening to you over the radio, you know, you were there for me. So we've been thinking about you, and I told Eric about you, and I wanted to turn around and just say hello to you and say thank you for the guidance. When, you know, I needed somebody, you shared with me that night.
0: Yeah, that night, you were being kind of a knucklehead there, Pamela. Please play a song for the man I love. He's in jail for beating me, but please play a song for him. I'm like, oh, girlfriend, we gotta talk.

0: 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Tonight's Delilah's Dilemma is from a teenager. I'm not going to use her name. I'm not going to mention any name because you might know this person. My spring dilemma, Delilah, is that my boyfriend asked me to prom, but I am embarrassed to go with him because he doesn't have the money to make it the special occasion it needs to be. I think if he was going to ask me, he should have figured out ahead of time if he could afford it or not. But now he's acting all surprised that he's supposed to rent a tux, pay for dinner, and go in a limo, etc. I really like him. He's sweet, but I would rather go with someone that can actually afford it or not go at all. What do you think about this? From blank. Oh, blank. I will tell you what I think about that coming up next. 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

Tonight's Delilah's Dilemma is from a teenager. And because she's a teenager, I am not going to use the words that I would use if this were an adult. But suffice it to say, this teenager has a really bad value system. She is valuing the pomp and circumstance of a prom instead of the evening with somebody that cherishes her. She would rather have all the silver and gold and the tinsels and the lights and the things instead of a great time with somebody that enjoys her. So to this young person, you need to go look in the mirror and realize that your character, the things that you value, have no value. None whatsoever. All the things you're valuing here, renting a tux, paying for dinner, going in a limo, those things don't matter. What matters is going out and having fun with somebody you enjoy and your group of friends and making memories. That's what matters. Please, if you are listening to my voice and you think that money or having luxury things, designer things, expensive things makes you better, it doesn't. If you think it enriches an experience, it doesn't. Trying to impress somebody by spending money is foolishness. Do not ever value material things or luxury over reality, over real relationships with people who care for you. My best Mama Delilah advice is,

0: evening. Hello, my friend. Welcome to your Monday night. Here we are in the month of May. Did you have a good weekend? Oh my gosh, we had such a wonderful weekend. My daughter, Delilah Jr., who is 17, a junior in high school, helped with the junior-senior prom, and then she went with her friendship group. There were about 10 or 12 kids that went as a group, and they had a great time, an amazing time. Her best friend in school is a young woman named Maddie, who was the prom queen. Her boyfriend, Hunter, the prom king, and they had a taco dinner beforehand at a local park, and it was just beautiful. It was delightful. I hope you had a fun-filled weekend. I hope you danced all night, if it was your prom or if you were with someone you love. I'm going to be here with you all night long, playing songs to dance to and songs to bring back those memories of your prom, perhaps. You're listening to Delilah. 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Evenity is the only bone builder that also helps slow bone loss. 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
3: A new health survey indicates that more and more Americans are using drugs and marijuana to get to sleep. Dr. Joe Galati says any drug, whether it's edibles or even melatonin, doesn't get to the core issue.
4: You have to go back and dissect and get to the root of the problem, which is why the availability of all of these over-the-counter agents are strictly a Band-Aid.
3: Galati says if you resort to drugs or meds to fall asleep consistently, you risk becoming addicted, and then you might have withdrawal if you try to get off the drugs. He strongly suggests ending your screen exposure 2 hours before bedtime if you have sleep issues.
4: Is it screen time? Is it the fact that you have sleep apnea? Is it the fact that you're eating too late? Are there other issues like restless leg syndrome? Are you anxious?
3: And Dr. Galati says adults need 7 hours of sleep or more per night. Health update, I'm Sarah Lee Kessler.
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0: thank you for being patient. 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
1: Well, this Saturday, I'm graduating from college with a degree in elementary education. And I wanted to say thanks to somebody who's really made it possible for me to obtain my bachelor's degree, and that's my wife, Pam. We've actually been married for 9 years now, and this will mark the first time in our nine-year marriage that neither one of us has been in school. And 3 years ago, our first daughter was born, and since that time, my wife, Pam, has really allowed me to remain focused on my studies. She's really allowed me to just do, I guess, as little as possible as far as raising our daughter. And number one, if my wife hadn't made the sacrifice that she has had the past 3 years, number one, we wouldn't have the beautiful little girl that we have now. And then number two, I wouldn't be graduating with a 4.0 grade point average. In many aspects, she's been a single parent over the past 3 years, so she's been terrific for me.
0: And now that you've finished, are you going to be able to spend more time investing that in your baby?
1: Absolutely, and that's already has started. So, and I hope that both Pam and I will look at this time now, from this time forward, as, you know, the happiest times of our lives. We're looking forward to it.
0: Let me find a good song for you. Congratulations on your degree, and congratulations on, you know, the 4.0.
1: Sure, thank you.

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1: 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Stories of falling in love for the first time and falling in love all over again on this May night. Whatever you're doing tonight, thanks for doing it with me.